Can we please request after hours be contacted and arrive on scene? We've just got the smell of electrical smoke in one of the compartments.

Midland. Over. Yeah, would you please give us a call on the Park Mobile? Over.

down from Midland. Over. This zone 10, we've isolated, left with management, the after hours contact. Cause was a possible fluoro, in fact, a electrician. We're available, over.

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Cruise report, no sign of fire, no backup required. 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

Alpha Bill, my pump. 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Over.

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0: 6 hour, Fremantle first, we've made contact with St. John. We're coming for the plan here at 6 hours. We're going to try and remove one of the two streams. We'll be here for approximately 30 minutes, over.

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0: 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St. John's has gone in, confirmed there is a code 90. We are going to make the area secure again and see if St. John's need to handle anything else. And we will then make ourselves available. We'll be here for approximately 10 minutes over.
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0: 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We're going to leave this with St. John's. We're available radio, over.
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0: 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This alarm has been activated. 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
0: 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So we may be some time here, over.
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0: This alarm has gone off in Zone 8, lobby manual call point. Copy required, over.
1: Roger, out to you, Perth second, stand down, over.
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0: 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Detailed via P1. We'll be on for some time, over.
1: Roger, Allenbrook out to you, Midland stand down, over.
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0: 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Midland, can you, yourself or Alan Rook, please call the comms in, dock over.
1: Roger, comms. 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
0: I'll do anything to get in contact with Alan Rook to contact the dock, over.
1: Roger, we've left the scene. 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
0: Midland, disregard. We'll attempt to contact Alan Brook, over.

0: 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We've got a member on scene, and they're going to just go and tell Ellenbrook to make contact.
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0: 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We're off station to stand by at Ellenbrook, over.
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1: Belmont send.
0: 6AR, the station officer reports that there's a employee on site and then they have reset the panel. They're investigating the area that was initial alarm, over.
1: Roger, come on.

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1: We're departing this scene for home station. We'll leave this job open. We will have to return for an extrication once Major Crash has done their investigation of it.
0: Roger, Ellenbrook.

0: Side B, this is Melville JU1 en route to Coburn SES job at 1319 Fairlight View, North Coogee, over.
1: Welcome, Melville.

0: Roger, Fremantle first. 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

0: 6AR, Fremantle Perth. 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P1's been updated. We're available. Over.
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0: 6 out of female first. 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
1: Six hour Fremantle first, Wilco. 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
0: Roger out.

0: out to Geralight Tanker, turning out to Jackson, Forest Highway, crew 2, and charge, over.
1: Breakfast, Jarrah.

0: 6AR, Pindra 34, sending out to road crash rescue on South Forest Highway. Over.
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2: 6AR, Pajero Light Tanker arrived, making contact with Mandra First, over.
1: Roger, Pajero Light Tanker.
3: From Coburn
1: 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Coburn Sand.
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0: 6 out of Fremantle, first you can return to station, over. 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
0: 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Over.
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0: 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The first into the enclosure, P1 available, weather.
1: Roger, Mandra.
2: Kiara, over.
1: Kiara, send.
2: I think that is the first alarm. You can stand down or back up. Over.
1: Roger, Kiara, out to you. Malaga, you can stand down. Over.
3: Roger, Malaga, acknowledged. Over.
1: Roger, out to you. Belmont, you can stand down. Over.
2: 6A from Belmont, acknowledged. Available. Over.
1: Roger, Coburn, rehab, stand down. Over.
4: Rehab, standing down.
1: Roger, I was on Park SET, stand down, over.
0: SET, acknowledged, standing down.
1: Thanks, out. Yeah.

0: 6AR. English first, alarm's gone off zone 2, reception, crew investigating, over.
1: Roger, Turkish first.

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0: Douglas Second, acknowledged, we're available, over.
1: Roger out.
2: 6R, Kiara, P1 updated, over.
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0: 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Oh, sorry, DVO valid. 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We've reset the board, left it with management, and we're available.
1: Roger Douglas.

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1: Winston Second Send Alpha.
0: Classified Special Service. We found the gap between the two properties. We're trying multiple methods to free it. We'll be here approximately 1 hour. Over.
1: Second, Roger.

0: say Vincent Second Over.
1: Vincent Second, send over.
0: Are you able to contact the ranger and see if they can attend this incident? We're not having much luck freeing the animal so far. Before we move into dismantling the building, we'll see if they can help us. Over.
1: Vincent Second, roger.

0: Looks like I'm from Vincent Second. You can cancel the request for the Ranger. We just managed to freeze the animal. We'll be here in another 5 minutes, over.
1: Vincent Second, roger.

0: 6RT, this is Melville JU1, returning back to base from RFA, North Coogee. Over.
1: Melville SES, roger. Are you attending any other incidences or are you requesting to be taken off CAT, over?
0: Standing down for now, over.
1: Melville SES, roger out.

0: From Osmond Park, over.
1: Osmond Park, send over.
0: Yeah, we've got a 51-year-old male that has been taken by St. John. We've got damage to the structure. We're going to effectively place demarcation tape around it. It's an NDIS property, so they've been notified. No need for SES for structural properties, it's just unstable, over.
1: Wilson Park, roger.
0: Six AR Fremantle first. 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

0: to Belmont Harbour.
1: Yeah, Belmont receiving.
0: Yeah, Belmont, update from ARF, received premises reporting smoke in an office on the platform, over.
1: Station office just making contact with the staff, over.
0: Belmont, roger out.

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1: Albany UT, send over.
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1: Albany UT, wait out, over.
0: That was from Albany Urban Tanker, over.
1: Albany 34, roger out.

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2: Station officers, make this a second alarm. We're going to keep watchful here just for BA backup. The alarm's gone off in zone 115. Crews are trying to locate the source of the smoke. Over.
0: Belmont, roger.

0: 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We are available. 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
0: 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Welshpool second can be released from this incident, as well as ARF. Over.
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0: 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We are no longer required and are available, over.
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1: Come on, Roger.

0: our last caller. Your transmission was weak and barely readable. Say again, over.
1: Six IP, Mandra SES Ute, turning out to storm damage.
0: Mandra SES Ute, roger out.

0: Victoria Alpha, Fremantle Persis, alarm is activated, zone 7, cleaning room, crew investigating over.
1: Fremantle first, Roger Alpha.

0: from Fremantle first, crew reports no backup required. Over.
1: Fremantle first, so roger, out 26R, Fremantle second, you can stand down, over.
0: Yeah, Fremantle second available, over.
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0: 6AR, Fremantle first. This incident's complete. Been updated. Level radio, over.
1: Fremantle first. Update received. 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
0: 21st, Main Roads has arrived, leaving incident with Waypole and Main Roads. We are clear of this incident, returning to station available, over.
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0: from Osmond Park, over. Thanks, Adam.
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0: 6A, could you put the 34 onto this job on Collingwood Road, over, please?
1: Albany 34, we'll call out.

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1: 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Cal 3-4, roger out.
0: Albany first, over.
1: Albany first, go ahead, over.
0: Has been extinguished. Cause appears to be deliberate. Passerby walking past puts the bushes on fire, according to the owner of the property. We are returning to station, available, over.

0: Kia, alarm's been activated, zone 4, crew's investigating, over.
1: Kiara, roger, out.

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0: Sky auf dem Kia. Crews are still investigating the source of this alarm. Bayswater security are also on scene helping. Over.
1: Yeah, roger, yeah.

0: 6AR, Dagwish second, final comments, final iris, we're available, over.
1: Dagwish second, roger. Yeah.

0: Nissan Fee, Mandra SESU, return space.
1: Mandra SESU, roger. Yeah.

0: First, we're at the Swanbury car park where you can see no sign of a fire of any car. There is fog in the area. We're just going to go up to the second park just to check that out.
1: Vincent first, Roger, we believe it could be the light skate at the King's Park, if you can confirm.
0: 6AR from Vincent first, we've got a lot of low-lying fog down here at the moment. It could possibly be that. We had a turnout here the other day due to this.
1: Vincent first, Roger.

0: PR from Kiara. Incident closure message is on the Iris. We've made up and available.
1: Yeah, roger. Yeah.

0: Say Alpha from Insta First.
1: Insta First, send over.
0: This is a justifiable false alarm. It's low-lying fog above the car park with the light scape. Our service no longer required and we're about ready.
1: First, roger. Yeah.

0: 6 hour. This is Ellenbrook. Over.
1: Ellenbrook, send over.
0: Say DBA valid. It was a manual call point in zone 4. We investigated the area. We've isolated the zone. Leaving with the guard. We're available. And I've left notes of attendance. Over.
1: Ellenbrook, roger. Yeah.

0: Alpha Bill, my pump.
1: Fairmont, send over.
0: Pump's activating zone 18, level 18. They're investigating. Over.
1: Fairmont, roger.

0: JR from Belmont Pump. There is a required of this incident. Over.
1: Belmont, roger. Six out of Kensington, you can stand down. Over.
2: 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Over.
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1: 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Pick out Fremantle second, you can stand down, over.
2: Fremantle second, acknowledge we're returning, we're available.
1: Second, roger.
2: 6AR, did you receive my last?
1: Negative, send over.
2: 6AR from Joondalup, this is the first alarm, no backup required, over.
1: Roger, at T6 had a button, you can stand down, over.

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0: 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Over.
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0: First alarm, outdoor, property fire, gas.

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0: 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Over.
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0: First alarm, outdoor property fire. Gas barbecue in his alfresco. Extinguished with the dry chem extinguisher. Will be another 10 to 15 minutes. Just checking the cooling. Over.
1: June lap, roger. Yeah.

0: This is Vincent First, over.
1: Vincent First, send over.
0: First, crew has made access to the building. The keys don't work, however, so they're just trying to make their way to the indicator panel and to locate the activated sensor. We'll update when further updates are over.
1: It's First, roger. Yeah.

0: this is Vincent first, over.
1: It's first 10, over.
0: This is Zone 14, Level 3 in the East Utilities Room. Crews are investigating, over.
1: It's the first, roger. Yeah.

0: 6AR from Welshpool First. This alarm has gone off. 2 first floor. Crews investigating. Over.
1: Welshpool First, roger.
2: Yeah.

0: 6AR from Welsh Pool, first, no sign of fire. Over.
1: Russell 6, roger. Yeah.

0: 6R, Wilkesville first. We've reset, isolated the panel. Can you advise after hours the alarm off, but we have turned the alarm off, over.
1: Wilkesville first, was that the intruder alarm that you set off, over?
0: Wilkesville first, correction, we actually put the alarm back. Burglar alarm's been reset, put back. We have isolated the fire panel, over.
1: Wilkesville first, roger.

0: 2 Papa Midland, over.
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0: So confirmed second alarm rescue. We have 2 vehicles. 1 person in one of the vehicles. The other person has fled the scene. We have Waypol on scene. We'll be here approximately 40 minutes, over.
1: Midland, roger.

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0: 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We also need main roads here because we've taken the power pole out. Over.
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0: 6AR, this fire is just back on fire pit. Be out here shortly, over.
1: Hope Valley, roger.

0: SAR from Kiara. We've been releasing this incident. We've made up and available.
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1: Coburn 10, over.
0: Given location, there's no sign at all of any vehicle accidents or any debris on the road. We're currently carrying out a little bit of investigation around the area.
1: Coburn 10, roger, yeah.

0: Kensington.
1: Kensington, over.
0: Incident update via P1, over.
1: Kensington, roger. Yeah.

0: car from Midland, into enclosure, message 5P1 for available, over.
1: Midland, roger, out.

0: 6-out from Meddington, over.
1: Meddington, 10 over.
0: That's 5 special servers, reported, ring on finger, we'll be here for about 20 minutes, over.
1: Meddington, roger.

0: Sharp from Albany First. This is the first alarm rubbish fire. Address correction to 21 Carbine Street. We'll make contact with the owner. Over.
1: Albany First, roger.
2: Yeah.

0: Star from Maddington. Over.
1: Maddington, send over.
0: Yeah, 6R from Maddington. Yeah, 66. If we can get second arriving pumps to go into the petrol station and isolate the pumps from there, I'll give you a sit rep in a few minutes. Over.
1: Maddington, roger. That's 6R to Rochefort, second.
2: Rochefort, second. Received that, heading for the petrol station. Over.
1: Rochefort, second. Roger.
0: Now, 6R from Maddington, further to my last, local knowledge is saying that the batteries are not lithium ion. Over.
1: Maddington, understood. Yeah.
3: 6R from DR Perth, turning out, over.
1: DR Perth, roger. Yeah.

0: 6R from Malaga, over.
1: Malaga, send over.
0: Yeah, two vehicle collision, actually a head-on, only appears to be minor injuries at the moment. Can we have the police in attendance, over?
1: Malaga, Wilco.

0: picked up. Nevington, over.
1: Nevington, send over.
0: Six hours, classify this third alarm structure fire. We've got a single story brick and tin roof, wrecking yard. We've got two teams in BA currently conducting an external attack. Can I request Western Power and Alinta Gas to this? Over.
1: Mannington, Wilco.
0: Six hours further to my last. This will be known as Mannington Structure Fire. The call sign is Mannington Control. The control point is out the front of the address as reported. We've isolated all of the pumps at the petrol station. No need to evacuate anyone at this stage. Over.
1: Mannington, Roger, you require the CLP and SET, over.
0: Six AR, Roger. No need for the CLP at this stage. Over.
1: Mannington, Roger.
2: It's from Malaga, over.
1: Malaga, send over.
2: Yeah, it was a fairly solid impact between the two vehicles. We've disconnected batteries and making it safe. The driver of one of the vehicles is acting a bit erratically, won't let us assess him, might pay to get the ambos on the way over.
1: Ready to get the details, over.

0: kind of laggy. GF, H, person over.
1: Male, probably in the 20s, over.
0: I like it, Roger. Yeah.

0: XR from Malaga, over.
1: Malaga, send over.
0: Police and ambos are on site at the moment. We've applied some VTIL, probably here about another 15, over.
1: Malaga, roger, yeah.

0: from Albany.
1: Albany, send over.
0: This alarm has been activated in zone 10. No sign of fire. Crews investigating, over.
1: Albany, first, roger. Yeah.

0: Perth-Perth. No backup required, over.
1: Perth-Perth, roger. Now T6 out of Perth, Sydney, you can stand down, over.
0: Acknowledge out.

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1: Midland, roger, yeah.

0: It's out of Kensington. You can stand down. It's a false alarm, over.
1: Six hour from Kensington Pump. Acknowledged. Standing down, over.
0: Kensington, roger.

0: from Amadeo First.
1: Amadeo First, 10 over.
0: Under control. Can we have Waypole on scene? It appears to be an abandoned vehicle. We're just plucking out. Over.
1: Amadeo First, roger. Yeah.

0: from Belmont. Incident details on RS. Over.
1: Belmont, roger. Yeah.

0: traffic from Murdoch SP. Services are not required. We're return to station. Over.
1: Murdoch SP, roger. Yeah.

0: Washville first. We've been released, unavailable. Bird decommission, over.
1: Washville first, roger. Yeah.

0: 6 Alpha on Mamet Office.
1: Mamet Office, send over.
0: Morris, we're unavailable until we fill up with water. We'll notify. Over.
1: Up on our first, Roger. Yeah.

0: 6 out, perfect.
1: Perfect, send over.
0: 6 out, this alarm's activated in zone 99, ground floor toilet, crew's investigating, over.
1: Perfect, watch out, yeah.

0: Tap assist. Medevac required, over.
1: Fifth, roger, SC6 out of Perth, expecting you to stand down, over.

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0: Post Joe P, roger, yeah.

0: Tower. Well, full second, we've been released, unavailable due to contaminated PPC, heading for home station, over.
1: Full second, roger, yeah.

0: Alpha from Medington Control, over.
1: Medington Control, send over.
0: 6 Alpha, this incident has concluded. Air has been made safe, check the tick. We've left it with the manager to secure the premises. We're unavailable due to contaminated PPC, over.
1: Medington, roger, out.

0: Charlie from Coburn, over.
1: Coburn, go ahead, over.
0: This is an alarm rescue. We have two vehicle collision, one on its side with the occupant who has been removed prior to brigade arrival. What's the follow over?
1: Kevin, go ahead, over.
0: Two occupants who are currently being assessed by St. John's. We've been told that they will self-extricate. Crews are currently making the scene safe. We anticipate being on scene approximately 45 minutes, over.
1: Kevin, watch out.

0: Viking Cove, over.
1: Cove and send over.
0: The occupants of the second vehicle have now extricated and are in the hands of St. John's. We've isolated the batteries of both vehicles. We're just awaiting guidance from Waypole about removing the vehicles from the scene. We anticipate being here for a further 33.0 minutes, over.
1: Kevin, roger, yeah.

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0: SAR from Qatar 4. We've been released from this incident and we're available. Over.
1: Qatar 3-4. Roger. 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

0: Star from Cannonvale. This is our first alarm hazmat. Crews get applying spill fluid to oil on the road. We'll be here approximately 20 minutes, over.
1: Cannonvale, what you asked.

0: 6AR from Geraldton First. Can we add Geraldton First, Lightning is through to this incident? Over.
1: Geraldton First will call out.

0: south, Milton first, incident closure via P1 mobile. We are available, radio, over.
1: Charlton first, Roger.